Ozzy telling us it's just a hand in the bush. No more tears. Good way to kick off the show with Tim Jeffries as we segue nicely into a little fantasy.

0: It's always good to have a little pride and joy, especially if it involves Stevie Ray. It's Tim Jeffries. And ride-sharing service Uber has released its 10th annual Lost and Found Index. It's always fun to see the most common and most unusual items left behind by passengers. From the unusual list this year includes dentures with only two teeth, breast milk, human hair, a Donny Osmond group picture. I was wondering where he left that. And an ankle monitor. While the most common, doesn't surprise anyone, phones, wallets, luggage, keys, headphones, passport, and glasses. The weird thing is, of course, you hail an Uber using your phone, and once you've completed your ride, you're supposed to confirm the payment, maybe leave a tip, a rating. You'd figure that you can't do any of that because you left your phone in the Uber.
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0: Santana just wrapped up a couple of shows this past weekend at the famed Red Rocks Amphitheater in Morrison, Colorado. Lots of postings on social media of highlights of those shows. Taking a little break, and then he hits the road at the Doobie Brothers on June 13th. It's Tim Jeffries, Aerosmith, kicking off another long set next.
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0: Once hailed as the only band that matters. That's a bold statement, but then again, it is The Clash. I'm Tim Jeffries. We're going to kick off another long set. A song written about one of the members' sisters coming of age. Plus some Journey. Stand by for that next.
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0: Fox News, I'm Tom Graham. The Trump administration halted a plan to create a $1.8 billion anti-weaponization fund. Supporters say it was aimed at compensating those over-prosecuted during the Biden era. Justice Department Acting Attorney General Todd Blanche.
7: The reasons for the fund, I think, remain as important as they were before, but we are not moving forward with the fund.
0: Democrats accused President Trump of attempting to create a slush fund for his supporters. A popular weight loss drug will soon be more accessible to Medicare patients.
8: GLP-1 weight loss drugs will be available for Medicare patients for $50 a month beginning July 1st. Centers for Medicare and Medicaid Services Administrator Dr. Mehmet Oz says the weight loss drugs prescribed by doctors can help lower downstream conditions connected to obesity.
0: Fox's Jared Halpern, America's listening to Fox News.
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10: Your VermilionCountyFirst.com weather forecast. For this evening, calls for clear skies with a low temperature down to about 51 degrees in the overnight. Tomorrow looks like we're going to have a sunny day ahead of us, high up around 82 in the afternoon. As we get into Wednesday evening, clear skies once again with a low temperature down to 57 in the overnight. And finally on Thursday, back to mostly sunny skies, high temperature near 86.
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0: Rocking Out with Rush. It's Jim Jeffries. Here we are in the summer movie season. And while very little is known about the plot of Disclosure Day, it is going to open up on June 12th. It's from Steven Spielberg, and it has been suggested by actors Emily Blunt and Josh O'Connor that this Steven Spielberg movie, Disclosure Day, answers questions raised by Close Encounters of the Third Kind. Here's the thing, though. They're being purposefully secretive about this. So, who knows, but great way to promote a movie, right? We can't tell you what it's about. You'll have to go see it in the theaters. O'Connor plays a cybersecurity expert who has a mysterious connection with Blunt's meteorologist. That's basically all I know.
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0: Not only a great song, but Bohemian Rhapsody, a great film, won Academy Awards for Best Actor, Editing, Sound, and Mixing. Nominated for Best Picture, was edged out by the Green Book. It's Tim Jeffries. What do you say we kick off another long set with some ZZ Top and Def Leppard? That's coming up next.
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0: Somewhere in my photographs, I have me in a photograph with some of the guys from Def Leppard. They're always very cordial in the old backstage meet and greet world. I am Tim Jeffries. Good to be along. Pat Benatar and Green Day kicking off another long set next.
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10: Fox News, I'm Tom Rigotti. California primary voters are deciding who will advance in the race to be the state's next governor. Fox's Jonathan Hunt has more on the Democratic frontrunners.
11: Javier Becerra leapfrogged his opponents in recent weeks following the collapse of former Congressman Eric Swalwell's campaign. Becerra is fighting off allegations of ties to big oil and corporations, as well as a strong challenge from another Democrat, free-spending billionaire Tom Steyer.
10: Steve Hilton is the top Republican. The top two vote-getters will appear on the November ballot regardless of party. A Florida inmate is put to death nearly three decades after killing a baby.
12: Andrew Richard Lucard was executed for the 1997 killing of his girlfriend's infant daughter, Gabrielle Henshaw. After murdering the five-month-old, he threw the body into a pond.
10: That's Fox's Tom Graham. 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
14: Your VermilionCountyFirst.com weather forecast. For this evening, calls for clear skies with a low temperature down to about 51 degrees in the overnight. Tomorrow looks like we're going to have a sunny day ahead of us, high up around 82 in the afternoon. As we get into Wednesday evening, clear skies once again with a low temperature down to 57 in the overnight. And finally on Thursday, back to mostly sunny skies, high temperature near 86.
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0: Loving a little Steve Miller. Loving some Soundgarden and Doobies here in just a bit. It's Tim Jeffries. Well, normally known as a pet, a parakeet is on the loose in a Scottish suburb. And it's being blamed for causing thousands of dollars of damage by pecking away at the rubber parts of residents' cars, including window seals and wiper blades. Residents say the small parrot has been wandering on the loose in Lauchardale since February. Some locals have taken to covering their cars with tarps when they're not in use. There are wild populations of parakeets are known to live in South England. However, they're not a usual sight in Scotland. And apparently, the Lauchardale bird is believed to either have been a pet that escaped or perhaps abandoned.
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0: Dan's getting ready to hit the road. Got to keep on moving. Going to be on the road with Santana. It's great, the summer double bill, Doobies and Santana. I'm Tim Jeffries. Tesla is on the way. A little bad company, too. Stand by.
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0: Rock and Roll Fantasy, Bad Company, not to be confused with a song of the same title, but completely different by the band Kinks. I'm Tim Jeffries. We're going to kick off a long set with a band that headlined a big concert Memorial Day weekend. Bottle Rock up there in Napa, California. Foo Fighters on the way next.
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6: News. I'm Ted Linder. The Supreme Court's going to allow Alabama to use a congressional map favoring Republicans in this year's elections. The decision blocks a lower court ruling that said the redistricting plan intentionally discriminates against black people. The justices granted the state's emergency appeal to use a map it adopted 3 years ago that has a majority black population in just one of its 7 congressional districts. The White House Correspondents Association has rescheduled its annual dinner for July 24th. This after April's shooting targeting President Trump. Fox's Jackie Heinrich reports it'll be held at the Waldorf Astoria in Washington.
7: It'll be considerably smaller than our regular venue. It was just the simplest choice to throw something together in 5 weeks' time. It usually takes us a year.
6: The suspected shooter has been charged with trying to assassinate the president. 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
9: Your VermilionCountyFirst.com weather forecast. For this evening, calls for clear skies with a low temperature down to about 51 degrees in the overnight. Tomorrow looks like we're going to have a sunny day ahead of us, high up around 82 in the afternoon. As we get into Wednesday evening, clear skies once again with a low temperature down to 57 in the overnight. And finally on Thursday, back to mostly sunny skies, high temperature near 86.
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0: It's the Police with Tim Jeffries. Got some CCR and some AC/DC on the way. Thought on playing some ZZ, but now I'll hold off. Are you into steampunk? You know, the retro-futuristic technology with classic steam-powered machinery? It's the thing. And if you are into steampunk, then New Zealand should be on your list of places to be. The small rural town of Oamaru, New Zealand, has become the world capital for steampunk. Over a span of 4 days every year, the Steampunk Festival draws thousands of airship captains, Victorian inventors, and make-believe artists as they show off costumes and personas they've spent months or even years to create. This year, it happened May 28th through June 1st in the on a preserved Victorian street in Oamaru, which is a small place in New Zealand. Population 14,000. It's on New Zealand's South Island. And apparently, it's embraced its designation as the steampunk hub of the world.
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0: Band had a couple of hits in the United States, but they're absolutely huge in their home country, the Netherlands. Golden Earring and Radar Love. Yeah, the other big song was what? Twilight Zone for that band. My name is Tim Jeffries, and we're going to Let It Ride, the Bachman Turner Overdrive, and a good one from Joan Jett, too, next.
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0: Jones, you had the fabulous Black Hearts and bad reputation. It's always fun to play that one. It's Tim Jeffries. It's been a lot of fun hanging out with you. We're almost in the middle of the work week, so we'll see you and do that tomorrow night. In the meantime, be safe. Thanks for being here. We're going to leave you with some Queen's Pearl Jam next.
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9: This is a Fox News alert. I'm Sue Guzman. Polls are closed in California, where primary voters are choosing a mayor and who will move forward in the race for governor. In Iowa tonight, Republican Congresswoman Ashley Hinson has won her party's nomination for U.S. Senate.
10: Full speed, no hesitation, no holding back. But it has been such an honor to visit with supporters of all 99 counties in this state. I can tell you, guess what? I have been to all of them.
9: State lawmaker Josh Turek won on the Democratic side. The seat's being vacated by Republican Senator Joni Ernst. Florida inmate put to death 3 decades after killing a baby.
11: Andrew Richard Lukart was executed for the 1997 killing of his girlfriend's infant daughter, Gabrielle Henshaw. After murdering the 5-month-old, he threw the body into a pond.
9: Fox's Tom Graham. 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
12: Your VermilionCountyFirst.com weather forecast. For this evening, calls for clear skies with a low temperature down to about 51 degrees in the overnight. Tomorrow looks like we're going to have a sunny day ahead of us, high up around 82 in the afternoon. As we get into Wednesday evening, clear skies once again with a low temperature down to 57 in the overnight. And finally on Thursday, back to mostly sunny skies, high temperature near 86.
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Rush and the Tale of the Trees with Mutz. So Rush, they begin their 50-something tour on Sunday, going all the way through April of 2027, rocking all those amazing tunes. Man, that's going to be quite a tour for sure. Red Rider, they're coming up. Out there on Skid Row and Genesis next.

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0: Yeah, yeah, Tom Cochran and Red Ryder and the Lunatic Fringe with Mud. You dig the whole lunar moon dealio. We had two full moons in the month of May, another one on the way, June 30th, and that one's called the Strawberry Moon. So do what you do when the full moon's up in the sky that night, Boston. They're coming up. Other on the Scorpions, and SRV is next.
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0: That is one sweet whistle from Klaus and the Scorpions and a tune apiece, The Wind of Change. Of course, the Scorpions are back out on tour. They dig the tour big time. In fact, later on in the year, they'll do up another Vegas residency. Way to go, Scorpions. Boston, they're coming up. Author on Three Doors Down. And Billy Squire is on deck, too.
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5: This is a Fox News alert. I'm Ted Lindner. Primary voters in California are choosing a mayor and who will move forward for governor. In Iowa, Republican Congresswoman Ashley Hinson has won her party's nomination for U.S. Senate. She says opponent State Representative Josh Turek has his priorities wrong.
6: He would mean more taxes, fewer jobs, higher prices, less certainty. He puts illegals before Americans, before Iowans. Criminals before victims.
5: President Trump endorsed Hinson, and Turek defeated State Senator Zach Walls for the Democratic primary. The White House Correspondents Association rescheduling its annual dinner for July 24th after April's shooting targeting President Trump.
7: It'll be considerably smaller than our regular venue. It was just the simplest choice to throw something together in 5 weeks' time that usually takes us a year.
5: Fox's Jackie Heinrich. 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
9: Your VermilionCountyFirst.com weather forecast. For this evening, calls for clear skies with a low temperature down to about 51 degrees in the overnight. Tomorrow looks like we're going to have a sunny day ahead of us, high up around 82 in the afternoon. As we get into Wednesday evening, clear skies once again with a low temperature down to 57 in the overnight. And finally on Thursday, back to mostly sunny skies, high temperature near 86.
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0: Look out, that reptile is coming to get you. Godzilla, the BOC, Blue Oyster Cult with Mud. What a fantastic band. What a fantastic tune. A great video to support that tune. Like a mini Godzilla movie. I love that one. Check it out if you have the time. You'll dig too. Hey, the Rolling Stones are coming up. Out there on Van Halen. And the Kinks are next.
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0: Right on the Rolling Stones with your classic rock calisthenics, Jumpin' Jack Flash, Gas with Mud Rolling Stones with their new album on the way July the 10th called Foreign Tongues. In fact, right now, there's a cool new video you can check out online called In the Stars. You'll totally dig that one from the Rolling Stones. Ozzy is coming up. Author on Joe Walsh and Aerosmith, they're next.
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0: What a great one from Joe Walsh, Rocky Mountain Way, a kind of sort of baseball classic, right? With the bases are loaded and Casey's at bat. You know, everything Joe Walsh does is great. His solo stuff, his Eagles stuff, Joe Walsh, well, he is great. Ozzy is coming up. Author on Def Leppard and Whitesnake, they're on deck too.
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2: This is a Fox News alert. I'm Sue Guzman. Ballot counting underway in six states where primaries were held Tuesday, including California. Congresswoman Ashley Hinton has won the Republican nomination for Senate in Iowa, slamming her opponent, Democratic State Representative Josh Turek.
3: He would mean more taxes, fewer jobs, higher prices, less certainty.
2: Senate seat currently held by Republican Joni Ernst, who is retiring. Trump-backed Republican Randy Feenstra lost a five-way Iowa race for governor. In New Mexico, Democrat Deb Haaland and Republican Gregory Hull won Tuesday's New Mexico primary and advanced to the November election. And in New Jersey, incumbent Democrat Senator Cory Booker will face Justin Murphy, who won the New Jersey Republican Senate primary. America's listening to Fox News.
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5: Your VermilionCountyFirst.com weather forecast currently calls for clear skies with a low temperature hovering around 51 degrees. Later on this morning, looks like we're going to have a sunny day ahead of us with a high up around 82 in the afternoon. As we get into Wednesday evening, should be mostly clear once again, low temperature down to about 57 degrees. And finally, Thursday back to sunny skies, high up around 86.
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0: Yeah. Queen with Mud. We heard from Triumph in that set. You Gotta Fight the Good Fight. That legendary band's on their 50th anniversary Rock and Roll Machine Reloaded Tour, hanging out with April Wine, two legendary bands. One amazing tour. Happy anniversary. Boy, that tour rocks big time. Bob Seger is coming up. Other on U2 and Creedence, they're on deck too.
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0: on Bob Seger. Rock and roll will never, ever forget. Happy belated birthday to Bob. Bob turned 81 years old on May 6th. Boy, that guy looks fantastic. You know, he looks like Bob with gray hair, retired. Hopefully he comes back. How can you be retired? Come on, don't be retired. Come back to work. We need you to work, Bob Seger. Hey, 38 Specialist coming up. Author on Def Leppard and Cheap Trick. They're next.
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0: Hey, you're bringing on the heartbreak. Def Leppard with Mud. We heard from Cheap Trick in that set. Cheap Trick, of course, they're on tour. They're always on tour, always teaming up with other legendary bands and rocking a tour all the time. They are fantastic in concert. Way to go, Cheap Trick 38 special. They're coming up. I'll throw on Alice in Chains, and Tom Petty is on deck as well.
1: Here's a real-life story that affects 50% of all of us out there. 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

0: I'm Ted Linder. Los Angeles Mayor Karen Bass has advanced to a November runoff election in her bid for a second term. More than a dozen candidates facing off in an all-party primary in the mayor's race. Since no candidates on track to earn more than 50% of the vote, the top two finishers move on to a runoff this fall. Currently in second place is Republican former reality TV star Spencer Pratt. In Iowa, Republican Congresswoman Ashley Hinson has won her party's nomination for U.S. Senate. She says opponent State Representative Josh Turek has his priorities wrong.
1: He would mean more taxes, fewer jobs, higher prices, less certainty. He puts illegals before Americans, before Iowans. Criminals before victims.
0: President Trump endorsed Hinson. Turek defeated Democrat State Senator Zach Walls in the primary. 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
3: Your VermilionCountyFirst.com weather forecast currently calls for clear skies with a low temperature hovering around 51 degrees. Later on this morning, looks like we're going to have a sunny day ahead of us with a high up around 82 in the afternoon. As we get into Wednesday evening, should be mostly clear once again, low temperature down to about 57 degrees. And finally, Thursday back to sunny skies, high up around 86.
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What a great one from Tom Petty and the Heartbreakers. And Refugee with Mud. Fleetwood Mac is on. And Thunder Only Happens When It's Raining. It's Dreams.

0: Yeah, we'll get down and party schmarty with Mud. We heard from Fleetwood Mac in that set. Happy belated birthday to the legendary Stevie Nicks. Let's party. She turned 78 years old on May 26th. She is so fantastic. Way to go, Stevie Nicks. Hey, Joe Cocker is coming up, author on Pearl Jam. And the top, they're next.
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0: Hey, how you feeling? Feeling all right, Joe Cocker, with Mudd in the class of 2025 in the Rock and Roll Hall of Fame. The class of 2026 is in. Phil Collins, Billy Idol, Oasis, New Order, and Iron Maiden, and more. Congrats to all the inductees into the Rock Hall class of 2026. The crew, they're waiting for you. Author on The Thunder from Down Under and Nirvana, they're on deck too.
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0: Oh my, rock and roll ain't no noise pollution. AC/DC with Mud, they're rocking part two of their Power Up Tour going all over the place. Boy, what a show they put on. They're rocking through the end of September. Way to go, Thunder from Down Under. Keep on a rocking. Crew, they're coming up for you. Author on Van Halen and Green Day, they're on deck too.
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3: This is a Fox News alert. I'm Sue Guzman. Los Angeles Mayor Karen Dass advances to a November runoff as she seeks a second term.
4: I appreciate you for standing with me when others doubted me because you know who I am. I have devoted my entire life to serving the city that I love, where I was born, and I'm going to continue to do that all the way to victory in November.
3: Spencer Pratt and Neetha Raman battling to face off against her. In the California governor's race, Steve Hilton currently leading the vote count, followed by Xavier Becerra and Tom Steyer.
5: Hundreds of years, people have come to California to follow their dreams. 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We are going to make California the best place in the world to start and run a business, to start and raise a family. This is the place.
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7: Your VermilionCountyFirst.com weather forecast currently calls for clear skies with a low temperature hovering around 51 degrees. Later on this morning, looks like we're going to have a sunny day ahead of us with a high up around 82 in the afternoon. As we get into Wednesday evening, should be mostly clear once again, low temperature down to about 57 degrees. And finally, Thursday back to sunny skies, high up around 86.
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0: Come back home, foreigner. A long, long way from home. They will be back home at the end of the year. Finally, their touring will be done, so they say right now. You never know with that band. They may add more shows. They were supposed to be done with touring like years ago, but they keep on touring. So enjoy going back home pretty soon if you do decide to finally end that tour. Hey, Steve Miller is coming up, author on Collective Soul. And the Allman Bros, they're on deck too.
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0: 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Hey, Floyd's coming up. Author on John Mellencamp and Bad Company. They're next.
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0: Ooh, yeah, John Mellencamp and the Pink Houses with Mutt. So John is getting ready for that major tour, the Dancing Words Tour, going all over the place, only doing his top shelf tunes in concert. No garbage, only the big, big tunes from the legendary John Mellencamp. Boy, that guy is so entertaining, very cool. Floyd's coming up. Other on the Foo Fighters, and Kenny Wayne's on deck, too.
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3: This is a Fox News alert. I'm Sue Guzman. Los Angeles Mayor Karen Bass advances to a November runoff as she seeks a second term.
4: I appreciate you for standing with me when others doubted me because you know who I am. I have devoted my entire life to serving the city that I love, where I was born, and I'm going to continue to do that all the way to victory in November.
3: Spencer Pratt and Neetha Raman battling to face off against her in the California governor's race. Steve Hilton currently leading the vote count, followed by Xavier Becerra and Tom Steyer.
5: Hundreds of years, people have come to California to follow their dreams, but now they're leaving. 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This is the place.
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6: Your VermilionCountyFirst.com weather forecast currently calls for clear skies with a low temperature hovering around 51 degrees. Later on this morning, looks like we're going to have a sunny day ahead of us with a high up around 82 in the afternoon. As we get into Wednesday evening, should be mostly clear once again, low temperature down to about 57 degrees. And finally, Thursday back to sunny skies, high up around 86.
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0: All right, come on. Billy Idol doing up the Tommy James and Shondell's classic Money Money with Mud Mud. Boy, Billy Idol was fantastic on the tube like a week and a half ago. I hope you caught it. At the American Music Awards, he got his big award, 50 years of Billy Idol greatness. He performed a Billy Idol medley. It was fantastic. Congrats to Billy Idol. Hey, Creedence, they're coming up. Author on Billy Squire and Eddie Money is on deck, too.
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0: Wahoo! There's a bad moon arising. Credence with Mud. Happy belated birthday to the legendary John Fogerty. Turned 81 years old last Thursday. He looks fantastic. 81 like the new 41 or something like that. Boy, he is great. So much fun when you catch him in concert. That voice is 100%. Keep on a rocking, John Fogerty. Bush, they're coming up. I'll throw on Queen and GNR. They're on deck, too.
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0: Oh, my. You got to tie your mother down. Queen with Mud. We heard from GNR in that set doing up the Paul McCartney tune, Live and Let Die. Hey, hey, hey. Paulie has a brand new album that came out last Friday called The Boys of Dungeon Lane, which rocks all the way, of course, coming from Paul McCartney. What do you expect? Hey, the Killer Bees are coming up. Bush, Boston, and Bon Jovi. They're next.
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6: This is a Fox News alert. I'm Ted Lindner. Los Angeles Mayor Karen Bass has advanced to a November runoff in her bid for a second term. More than a dozen candidates facing off in an all-party primary in the mayor's race. Since no candidates on track to earn more than 50% of the vote, the top two finishers move on to a runoff. Currently in second place, Republican former reality TV star Spencer Pratt. In Iowa, Republican Congressman Ashley Hinson has won her party's nomination for U.S. Senate. She talked about her opponent, State Representative Josh Turek.
7: He would mean more taxes, fewer jobs, higher prices, less certainty. He puts illegals before Americans, before Iowans, criminals before victims.
6: Turek defeated Democrat State Senator Zach Walls in the primary. In New Jersey, Justin Murphy won the Republican Party's nomination for Senate. He'll take on Democrat Cory Booker. America's listening to Fox News.
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9: Your VermilionCountyFirst.com weather forecast currently calls for clear skies with a low temperature hovering around 51 degrees. Later on this morning, looks like we're going to have a sunny day ahead of us with a high up around 82 in the afternoon. As we get into Wednesday evening, should be mostly clear once again. Low temperature down to about 57 degrees. And finally, Thursday back to sunny skies, high up around 86.
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A Florida woman is suing Kraft Foods over its microwave mac and cheese, arguing that while the box says it's ready in 3.5 minutes, that doesn't include the amount of time it takes to add the water and then wait for the sauce to thicken. And you can laugh, but she's right. I mean, the box doesn't even include the time it takes for me to cry over the fact that I have to eat Kraft mac and cheese for dinner. That's another 45 minutes. And you know, stories like this make you think about, it must be so hard for the lawyer who works on a case like this to discuss their work with their peers, you know? They're just sitting in a room, it's like, I'm working on a case to shut down a company that's been poisoning the water of poor communities. How about you, Alan? It's like, well, you know how sometimes mac and cheese takes longer to make than you expect?

0: It's The Rock Show. Hey, it's Wednesday. How are you? Kevin with you. You know, so every once in a while you'll get these out. 911 dispatchers, they reveal the dumbest reasons people have called 911. And here are a couple that highlighted in an article this week. An older lady called to complain that a random man didn't hold the door open for her. That's why she called 911. One dispatcher said, I got yelled at once because no one turned on the northern lights. Well, that's a special kind of hurting right there. And then a lady called in from a Wendy's drive-thru complaining that they wouldn't sell her a Whopper. Well, Whoppers are from Burger King, ma'am. What is going on there? And then there's this amusing story from a retired police officer that said a woman would call four or five times a week because of a ghost in her attic. He said, we finally got up on telling her to stop and went over there with a mason jar. We said, we're going to fix your problem, ma'am. We went up, shuffled around, lit a cigarette, blew the smoke into the jar, and put the lid on. We went back down and said, we got him. She was thrilled, and we never heard from her again. 911 dispatchers, thanks for all you do. It is The Rock Show. Good morning.
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0: Hey, it's The Rock Show. Kevin with you this morning, and we got a few local things we want to tell you about. Welcome to 94.9 K-Rock, Ileana's Rock Station. Appreciate y'all joining us. Looking at some mostly sunny skies. Another gorgeous day today with a high even warmer. High around 83, 84, low 57 tonight. Pretty good weather lined up for us, so we'll take that for sure. Hey, want to remind you not to miss the Danville Boat Club Splash and Dash. It's tomorrow night over Lake Vermilion. 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
7: 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A quick did you know for this Wednesday. Did you know you don't hone in on something? 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Did you know in 1966, Pepsi tried to compete with Yoo-hoo by making its own chocolate drink called Devil Shake? But it was a huge failure and only lasted about a year. I never heard about that. And did you know the longest down and distance to go in NFL history was when the New England Patriots faced 4th and 63 in 1971? Wow. That's Did You Know for this Wednesday on The Rock Show.
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6: Fox News, I'm CJ Papa. California officials still counting votes in those primary races. Republican gubernatorial candidate Steve Hilton.
7: I'm here to fight for you and to help you to have that chance of following your dream, whatever it is.
6: And Democrat Javier Becerra.
8: As your governor, I am ready to lead the fight to uphold California's promise.
6: Are leading an unofficial early returns. Meanwhile,
9: incumbent Los Angeles Mayor Karen Bass has advanced to a November runoff after failing to capture 51% of the votes needed to win outright. She could face Republican reality TV star Spencer Pratt.
6: That's Fox's Sue Guzman. Pratt looking to hold on to second place. Democrat Nithya Raman has not conceded yet. Republican Congressman Ashley Hinson, trouncing her opponent, will run for the open U.S. Senate seat in November against Democrat Josh Turk, who defeated Zach Walz. 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
10: Well, good Wednesday morning to you folks on this third day of June. 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I'm Gail Cunningham. 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Cargill AC Grain at Dana, Indiana, showing $4.28 for cash corn. New crop fall corn bid $4.25. On the bean side of Cargill AC Grain, $11.60 for cash and nearby beans. New crop fall bean bid $11.35, and that's delivered to Cargill AC Grain at Dana, Indiana. ADM at Hoopston, Charlie's showing $4.26 for cash corn this morning. New crop fall corn bid $4.34. On the bean side at ADM at Hoopston, $11.51 for cash and nearby beans. New crop fall bean bid $11.35, and that's delivered to ADM in Hoopston. We'll stay with ADM, but go to Decatur in their corn processing plant. They're showing the first half of June on corn $4.50, second half of June delivery $4.58. And new crop fall corn bid $4.51 delivered to the corn processing plant in Decatur, ADM. We'll go to the soy processing plant in ADM at Decatur, $11.88 for the first half of June, second half of June $11.93, and fall September October beans $11.71, and that's delivered to the soy processing plant at ADM in Decatur. One Earth Energy is our last stop this morning. June delivery corn $4.39, September, October $4.56, and the growing degree days farmers $5.25.5. And that is a look at the cash grain markets

0: 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Thank you so much for joining us. I'm Gail. 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
0: Good morning once again on this Wednesday, June the 3rd. 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That's High Slopes, H-I-S-L-O-P-E-S. Well, the sun supposedly rose at 5:25 through this mid-belt of Illinois and Indiana, and the sunset will tonight at 8:17, giving us 14 hours and 52 minutes of sunshine. Growing degree day farmers, as of last night, 825.5 growing degree days. Currently, it is 56 degrees in the Ag Check area. Humidity level is 51%. The wind is out of the northeast at 6 miles an hour. Barometric pressure, 30 and 32 hundredths of inches of mercury. And it's supposed to get down to, most have gotten down to 53. It got down to 54 according to the records that we have in place. You know, east wind, and the rest of today, a sunny day with a high of 84 and a low tonight of 59 degrees. The wind stays out of the south-southeast for a few days. Thursday, mostly sunny with a high of 84 and a low of 64. Friday, mostly sunny with a high of 84 degrees. And then Friday night, a chance of showers before 10 o'clock at night, and then another chance between 10 and 1 in the morning. And mostly cloudy. That chance of rain is 60% late Friday night. That's your first look at the weather, thanks to High Slopes Backhoe Service.
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0: Hold my beer. Do you know a woman in Florida was arrested last week after she called 911 multiple times complaining that a bar would not serve her a Jell-O shot? Well, I've never heard a worthier, more emergency in my life. And a guy in upstate New York was upset last week that someone had parked in front of his house and was on his lawn a little bit. So he used his demolition derby car to smash that car. He was arrested for felony criminal mischief. A kind of an overreaction. Maybe sink a decaf? Huh? Or maybe you need that Jell-O shot that lady in Florida was looking for.
1: Kevin!
2: Lambert!

0: That's the Vinyl Vault.
1: It is now time to go back and look at rock and roll on this day, on this Wednesday. Today is June 3rd, of course, and we're going back to, well, birthdays. Let's go Ian Hunter, singer, guitarist, pianist, Mott the Hoople, 87 years old today. On this day in 1964, Beatles drummer Ringo Starr collapsed at a photo session due to tonsillitis and a severe sore throat. Jimmy Nicole became a temporary Beatle while Starr recuperated. On this day, June 3rd, 1967, the Doors released their rock hit, Light My Fire, the second single off their self-titled debut, and it pretty much catapulted the band to international stardom, top of the charts in the U.S. In 1972, on this day, the Stones kicked off the record-breaking North American tour at Vancouver's Pacific Coliseum. The 32-show run ranked in about 4 million, and it was the highest-grossing rock tour to that point. In 2002, on July 3rd, Paul McCartney, Sting, Elton John, Brian Wilson, Ozzy Osbourne, and more all appeared at the Queen's Jubilee concert at Buckingham Palace in London. And in 2006, the Red Hot Chili Peppers were at number one on the UK and US album charts with Stadium Arcadium, the band's ninth studio album. The double album gained the band 7 Grammy nominations in 2007. And that is your Vinyl Vault on this Wednesday, June 3rd.
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1: From the Vermilion County First.com News Studios, I'm Steve Brandy. Well, this Friday and Saturday, June 5th and 6th, will be balloons over Vermilion's first ever appearance at Kennecott County Park. But one thing that'll be staying absolutely the same this year is the annual Splash and Dash, once again happening the day before Balloons Over Vermilion begins at the Danville Boat Club. So tomorrow, Thursday, June 4th, 10 balloonists are already scheduled to compete, with others expected to join them. The Danville Boat Club's Jack Antonini enjoyed some time with Tommy B on D102's The Big Show, explaining the schedule.
14: Gates open at the Danville Boat Club at 4:30. 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It's Paw Paw Pete's. We're going to have live music on top of the boathouse, which is Tom Grassman band. We have food being served. There's pulled pork, hot dogs, sides.
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1: 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That happened last night. To hear all of Tommy B's talk with the Danville Boat Club's Jack Antonini, as well as Deb talking about the June 27th fireworks at the Boat Club, go to the link at the end of this story on VermilionCountyFirst.com or go to VermilionCountyFirst.com, find the podcast section, click on The Big Show. 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
7: 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Looks like we'll have sunny skies and a high temperature around 85 today. Should have light winds out of the southeast throughout the day as well. Tonight looks like it'll be clear skies overnight. We'll drop down to around 58 degrees with a light southeast wind. And then for Thursday, sunny skies, good-looking weather for the balloon splash and dash of the boat club. We'll have light winds and our high temperature up to around 85.
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0: Hey, it's The Rock Show. Good morning, man. Thanks for joining us. It's 94.9 K-Rock, Eliana's Rock Station. As we get ready for a big weekend, 10 years above and beyond, balloons over Vermilion. This year, it's going to be going down this weekend at Kennecook County Park, just west of Danville. Now, there's some new things going to be going down this year. 3 to 6 each day, professional kite show. 9:30 each night, a drone show. You won't believe. Going to be beautiful. 6 p.m. each night, weather permitting, balloon flights. Of course, you got your balloon glows at 8:30. 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
7: Once again, folks, thanks a lot for joining us here on your Ag Check radio station, Ag Network, on this Wednesday, June the 3rd. And we're talking with the BASF, a good friend over the years now, technical service rep from BASF. His name is Ken Divert. And just a few moments ago, we asked Ken about the farmers that really can't wait until you actually see the disease. And I asked him once again, where or when do we really start need to be looking for any such signs, and what stage of the soybean we really need to be looking at?
8: Normally indeterminate soybeans in the Midwest and the Northern Plains are growing. And basically from that, you know, obviously as soon as we see that first bloom, that's at the R1 stage. But the problem with that stage and making applications, it tends to be a little bit too early. That's why we target that early R2 timing, and that's when you have one open flower or flower present on that main stem of the soybean plant and the upper two most nodes.
7: Well, that along with that, of course, there's amounts of high mold He went on to say that something has to be made sometimes multiple fungicide applications.
8: And certainly in areas, some areas where white mold is a bigger problem and persists in well into that season, we may be making multiple applications, maybe making up to two applications. And if you're going to be making two applications, you can target that first app, you know, right at roll closure, that early R2, and then generally 2 weeks later, a give or take, is when we would come in with that second application. But timing is absolutely critical when it comes to controlling white mold, because it's an aggressive disease, and we're just waiting. You know, once we've got these sclerotia, they're called, or these fruiting bodies, which is essentially the seed in the ground, where white mold starts, once we've got that in that soil, we're just waiting on moisture, waiting on rain events, heavy dews, a high moisture environment, and minimal air movement in that canopy once it's closed is when white mold really starts to take off.
7: Once again, Ken Dybert, who is a technical service rep from BASF, and white mold is one of those invisible soybean killers that really starts to affect the yield midway and gives us some idea of how many fungicide applications are a good return on investment. Man, that's one of the reasons a lot of farmers are using the fungicide earlier and into the first of flower stage, and then once again secondary as well. Special thanks to Ken Dybert. Thanks for you being with us this morning.
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2: It's The Rock Show, Wednesday Food for Thought time. You know we're celebrating Chocolate Macaroon Day today. It's Egg Day and World Cider Day. Not Saturday, Cider Day. Hey, Pizza Hut has introduced a new limited-time pizza called the Crispy Parm Pan Pizza. Easy to say, Peter Piper. The item builds on the original pan crust by adding a layer of Parmesan cheese around the outer edge. And then you bake it. And Popeyes has introduced a new at-home biscuit mix, giving fans a way to bake signature biscuits in their own kitchens. Now, the mix comes in two styles, home style and also Cajun cheddar. And a survey shows America's top summer treats are chocolate, gummy candy, and hard candy. And when it comes to summer flavors, watermelon's number one, followed by strawberry and tropical. That's your food for thought. Good morning.
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2: From the Vermilion County First.com News Studios, I'm Steve Brandy. Danville City Council made two salary decisions at last night's meeting. Effective after the spring 2027 election, the treasurer's salary will increase from $65,000 to $90,000. The mayor's salary, $110,000 to $130,000. Now, the extra wild card in all this is whether the treasurer can become an appointed rather than elected position, how it can be done, and when it might be done. Corporation Counsel Leon Parker says Danville, as a home rule community, could do it via referendum from the public or ordinance from the city council. In addition, if it were done by referendum during next spring's April 6th election, then the change could not take place until after the treasurer's term elected that same night is done 4 years later. But it could also be placed on this coming November's election ballot, giving it time to take effect prior to the April 6th election. Now, as for the mayoral salary increase, Mayor Williams campaigned for it. Candidates Arns and Teague voted against it. In pointing out just a couple factors, Williams, not committed as yet to the next election, feels the higher salary is needed to attract the right future candidates. Teague says it's too big of an increase. Arns says the salary should be lowered and be considered a servant position for those with solid business experience.
3: But are you going to get other people who have better salaries willing to consider this role if the salary is unnaturally suppressed?
4: I had proposed that both of them get a raise of $5,000 a year annually, because that's what I thought would be palatable for to the citizens, since that's where we currently are now.
5: They've experienced the real world. We need business people involved in the city council and in elected positions.
2: Much more on all of this, VermilionCountyFirst.com, including who voted no on both salary increases. 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
6: I'm Chris Foster. The primary for California governor is undecided. The top two finishers advance, and Republican Steve Hilton leads the ballot count so far.
7: We are going to make California the best place in the world to start and run a business, to start and raise a family. This is the place.
6: Democrat Javier Becerra is in second place, ahead of Democrat Tom Steyer.
8: California is the richest state in the richest country in the history of the world. It's unacceptable that right now so many Californians struggle to make ends meet.
6: Los Angeles Mayor Karen Bass advances to the general election in her race against either Republican Spencer Pratt or another Democrat, Nitya Ramen. In Iowa, Trump-backed House Republican Ashley Hinson wins her Senate primary and will face Democrat Josh Turek in November. At least one person's killed and Kuwait's main airport is badly damaged in an Iranian drone attack. 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
9: Well, good morning once again, folks, here on this June the 3rd on a Wednesday morning. You are on your Ag Check radio station, Ag Network. I'm Gail Cunningham, your farm director. And this morning, as we look at the overnight markets, first off, we have to kind of look back at the last several days of trade. Corn has been kind of a paragon of consistency, mainly lower, doggone it. The market finished more or less 4 cents lower up front, and then in the front months and 5 to 6 lower in the new crop positions yesterday. Well, the lowest close in nearly 4 months in parts of the eighth lower day out of the last 10. Managed money funds, if you look at a lot of the traders, they're continuing to shed the long positions. And a lot of traders are thinking that after today, they might be net long less than 170,000 of a delta-adjusted contracts anyway. And the cash trade seems to be steady to somewhat mixed. But then when you take a look at the soybean side, Beans continue to slide as well. Slid yesterday to the lowest level since early April as a combination of favorable weather, chart selling, margin selling, absence of Chinese demand, and energy risk off. And, of course, once again, the political football in Iran and whether or not they get an agreement or not, if they have it, if they're good, if the strait is open or not. That's the football that I'm talking about. With that being said, let's go ahead and take a look at the numbers directly from the Chicago Board of Trade on this Wednesday morning. From the overnight markets, July corn down 3 at 437.5. December new crop corn down 2 at 464.5. January corn now trading down 2.25 in the overnight at 479. July soybeans up 2.5 at 1167.75. November soybeans down up 2 at 1179.75. January beans up 2.5 at 1194.25. The new crop July wheat still a little bit lower following corn, down a nickel at 5.98. First time we've been below the 6 mark in some time. July meal down $1.60 a ton, trading at $3.2460 in the oil, up $1.07 a pound at $79.48. That is a look at your overnight markets and maybe why some of the markets are doing what they're doing following yesterday's close and into the overnight markets, with traders trying to risk off at least another day. Thanks a lot for joining us. Good morning to you.
10: 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Your VermilionCountyFirst.com weather forecast. Looks like we'll have sunny skies and a high temperature around 85 today. Should have light winds out of the southeast throughout the day as well. Tonight looks like it'll be clear skies overnight. We'll drop down to around 58 degrees with a light southeast wind. And then for Thursday, sunny skies, good-looking weather for the balloon splash and dash of the boat club. We'll have light winds and our high temperature up to around 85.
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time for Weird News on The Rock Show. Kevin's my name and a couple of stories. Florida being represented today. No surprise. Parents in Florida are frustrated after an elementary school yearbook had a photo of a little girl giving the middle finger in a paid ad section. The parent said she was sorry and added that it was just an attempt at a silly, candid toddler moment. Yeah. Hey, a man in Washington was trying to evade the police, and he climbed into a chimney that was smoking from something burning below. And he got stuck, had to be removed, and was arrested. And he smelled like smoke. Hey, Ariana Moss, 29 years old, entered a pretrial intervention agreement for stealing a co-worker's Stanley Cup, which she intended for breast milk storage. I'm not kidding. The Florida woman will complete a shoplifting awareness course and pay fines as part of the six-month program. Because I know when I want to put my boobs in something, it's going to be a Stanley Cup. At least nature's milk. Nature. I don't know what I'm saying, but I was a breastfed child. Stanley Cup had nothing to do with it.

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1: 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Welcome to The Rock Show. Mostly sunny, high 84 today. Low 57 tonight. Welcome to Wednesday, June 3rd. It's Love Conquers All Day. Insect Repellent Awareness Day. Itch Day. Go ahead, scratch that itch, would you? Repeat Day and World Bicycle Day. Remember, a friendly reminder, if you ride your bike, make sure the seat's on it. Unless you just like to ride that way. Hey, tonight's Powerball is $194 million. Amazon Prime Day is back, and the summer sales event returns June 23rd through the 26th. And Forest Park in St. Louis was crowned the best city park in the United States. And Netflix is developing a sequel to War Machine after the sci-fi military action film became one of the platform's most watched original movies. The film, of course, starred Alan Ritchson. A German man divorced his wife. Do you want to know why? Because she refused to kick their snoring dog off the bed. Now, the couple had been married 18 years. The dog developed his snoring problem, but by then he had already installed himself in the family bed. The man gave his wife an ultimatum that either the dog left the bed or he would. Evidently, she made her choice. The couple divorced. Doggone it. And that's your noise report for this Wednesday, June 3rd.
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6: 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Well, this Friday and Saturday, June 5th and 6th, will be balloons over Vermilion's first ever appearance at Kennecott County Park. But one thing that'll be staying absolutely the same this year is the annual Splash and Dash, once again happening the day before Balloons Over Vermilion begins at the Danville Boat Club. So tomorrow, Thursday, June 4th, 10 balloonists are already scheduled to compete with others expected to join them. 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
7: Gates open at the Danville Boat Club at 4:30. We have kids' games, so that's a good way to spend some time while you're waiting on the balloons. We have ice cream truck. It's Paw Paw Pete's. We're going to have live music on top of the boathouse, which is Tom Grassman Band. We have food being served. 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
6: Antonini also explained if you really want to see which balloonist hits the mark, the Danville Boat Club, that's your best bet.
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6: Now, if you're wondering, the annual Calcutta, giving the public a chance to bet on which balloonist will come closest to the Big X in Lake Vermilion when they drop their floating devices. That happened last night. To hear all of Tommy B's talk with the Danville Boat Club's Jack Antonini, as well as Deb talking about the June 27th fireworks at the boat club, go to the link at the end of this story on VermilionCountyFirst.com, or go to VermilionCountyFirst.com, find the podcast section, click on The Big Show. 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
8: Another no-show for the Cubs offense. Four hits and a 2-1 loss to the A's. Two of those hits came in the first inning when the Cubs got their only run on a ground out by Alex Bregman. They had a chance in the ninth as they began the inning with a walk and a hit, but a strikeout and two flyouts ended that. Jameson Taillon gave up two runs in six and a third innings, but it was wasted effort. Cardinals closer Riley O'Brien gave up three in the ninth, and the Cards lost to the Rangers 7-4. The Cardinals lost despite out-hitting the Rangers 13-9. They stranded 11 base runners. One more against the Rangers tonight, 5:50 on WDAN. The White Sox gave up four in the fourth. That was the deciding factor in a 6-4 loss in Minnesota. Davis Martin had a rare bad outing, giving up all six Twins runs. It turns out the Dans will not go undefeated after splitting a doubleheader with Champion City. They improved to 6-0 with a 6-2 win in Game 1. They're now 6-1, though, after a 4-2 loss in the nightcap. Tonight, the Dans are at Illinois Valley. The next home game is Friday night. All the best to Armstrong Potomac Baseball. The Trojans head to the Dwight Sectional today to take on Gardner South Wilmington. Clifton Central and Gibson City Melvin Sibley play in the other semifinal. The winners go to Saturday's sectional championship game. I'm RJ Kreis. That's your local Sports Minute.
5: 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Your VermilionCountyFirst.com weather forecast. Looks like we'll have sunny skies and a high temperature around 85 today. Should have light winds out of the southeast throughout the day as well. Tonight looks like it'll be clear skies overnight. We'll drop down to around 58 degrees with a light southeast wind. And then for Thursday, sunny skies, good-looking weather for the balloon splash and dash of the boat club. We'll have light winds and our high temperature up to around 85.
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0: Good morning. Welcome to The Rock Show. Kevin here. And it looks like we're going to see another great day today. Even a little warmer, high around 84, mostly sunny. Low 57 for tonight. Kind of a feel-good story wrapped around Journey. Well, Starmont High School in Iowa went all out to show support for an 11-year-old battling cancer. His name was Eli Belzer. Now, they launched a challenge where schools have been posting clips of students singing Don't Stop Believing by Journey as a tribute. Now it's become his fight song. Even cooler, the student council started this. Even though Eli wouldn't go to Starmont, he's from a neighboring school district. Eli's been fighting cancer since he was in preschool. Is that amazing? Eli said thank you and don't stop believing. There's a news report on this online that kind of explains the story, but it's just an example of all the schools getting together for one main cause, and that's to stand behind Eli in his fight against cancer. Thought I'd share that with you today. Never stop believing, my friends. It is The Rock Show. Good morning.
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0: Rock Chronicles for Wednesday. Got a couple of rock stories. Mick Jagger says he cannot wait to tour again with the Rolling Stones. Now, of course, we've heard that they're not touring with their new album coming out. And not going to be this year. Now, speaking on BBC Radio with Ronnie Wood, Jagger expressed enthusiasm for returning on the road, hopefully, as soon as possible. Metallica set another attendance record last weekend at Berlin's Olympia Stadium, drawing over 94,000 fans during their performance. That was on May 30th. That surpassed U2's previous 2009 record of 90,000 attendees at the same venue. Chris Robinson of the Black Crowes angered some audience members in Tampa last Sunday night when he attacked them for chanting USA. He said, quote, "I don't know what you have to be so proud of right now." And Def Leppard have announced that they're going to be continuing their 2026 live action by embarking on a new tour of Mexico and South America with special guest Extreme this fall. And that's your Rock Chronicles on this Wednesday.
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3: 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Well, this Friday and Saturday, June 5th and 6th, will be balloons over Vermilion's first ever appearance at Kennecott County Park. But one thing that'll be staying absolutely the same this year is the annual Splash and Dash, once again happening the day before Balloons Over Vermilion begins at the Danville Boat Club. So tomorrow, Thursday, June 4th, 10 balloonists are already scheduled to compete, with others expected to join them. The Danville Boat Club's Jack Antonini enjoyed some time with Tommy B on D102's The Big Show, explaining the schedule.
4: Gates open at the Danville Boat Club at 4:30. 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We're going to have live music on top of the boathouse, which is Tom Grassman band. 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
3: 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That happened last night. To hear all of Tommy B's talk with the Danville Boat Club's Jack Antonini, as well as Deb talking about the June 27th fireworks at the boat club, go to the link at the end of this story on VermilionCountyFirst.com, or go to VermilionCountyFirst.com, find the podcast section, click on The Big Show. 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
5: News. I'm CJ Papa. The race for Los Angeles mayor will be decided this fall. Incumbent Karen Bass.
6: Serving the city that I love, where I was born, and I'm going to continue to do that all the way to victory in November.
5: Republican and reality TV star Spencer Pratt.
7: I'm going to prove to everybody this is for real, and I'm ready to run the city.
5: Prater Democrat Councilwoman Nithya Robin will face Bass on Election Day. Republican Steve Hilton and Democrat Javier Becerra and leaders in the race for governor. If the results hold, they will clash in the general election. In the Middle East, Kuwait briefly shutting down the country's main airports.
8: Overnight, Iran attacked both Kuwait and Bahrain with drones and missiles. Several people were injured and significant damage was caused to Kuwait's international airport.
5: Fox's Trey Yinks in Tel Aviv. One person was killed. 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
1: 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Your VermilionCountyFirst.com weather forecast. Looks like we'll have sunny skies and a high temperature around 85 today. Should have light winds out of the southeast throughout the day as well. Tonight looks like it'll be clear skies overnight. We'll drop down to around 58 degrees with a light southeast wind. And then for Thursday, sunny skies, good-looking weather for the balloon splash and dash of the boat club. We'll have light winds and our high temperature up to around 85.
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0: Good morning. Welcome to The Rock Show. It is that time of the morning. It's called the 10 After Laughter, and we're going to hear from Johnson Reyes talking about watching TV.
1: Living in a studio apartment when you're married, things that are normally easy are all of a sudden difficult, like watching TV. In a studio apartment, you have to both want to watch TV at the same time. Then you have to want to watch the same thing at the same volume preference. Now, I don't know if my husband is hard of hearing, but to him, if the TV is not at volume 85 or above, it might as well be on mute. God forbid I bring the volume down to 65. He will passive-aggressively put on the captions. It's his silent way of yelling at me. Kevin!
2: Lambert!

0: It's The Rock Show. It's Wednesday. How are you? Kevin with you. You know, so every once in a while you'll get these out. 911 dispatchers, they reveal the dumbest reasons people have called 911. And here are a couple that highlighted in an article this week. An older lady called to complain that a random man didn't hold the door open for her. That's why she called 911. One dispatcher said, "I got yelled at once because no one turned on the northern lights." Well, that's a special kind of hurting right there. And then a lady called in from a Wendy's drive-thru complaining that they wouldn't sell her a Whopper. Well, Whoppers are from Burger King, ma'am. What is going on there? And then there's this amusing story from a retired police officer that said a woman would call four or five times a week because of a ghost in her attic. He said, "We finally got up on telling her to stop and went over there with a mason jar. We said, 'We're going to fix your problem, ma'am.' We went up, shuffled around, lit a cigarette, blew the smoke into the jar, and put the lid on. We went back down and said, 'We got him.' She was thrilled, and we never heard from her again." 911 dispatchers, thanks for all you do. It is The Rock Show. Good morning.
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3: From the Vermilion County First.com News Studios, I'm Steve Brandy. Well, this Friday and Saturday, June 5th and 6th, will be balloons over Vermilion's first ever appearance at Kennecott County Park. But one thing that'll be staying absolutely the same this year is the annual Splash and Dash, once again happening the day before Balloons Over Vermilion begins at the Danville Boat Club. So tomorrow, Thursday, June 4th, 10 balloonists are already scheduled to compete, with others expected to join them. The Danville Boat Club's Jack Antonini enjoyed some time with Tommy B on D102's The Big Show, explaining the schedule.
4: Gates open at the Danville Boat Club at 4:30. We have kids games, so that's a good way to spend some time while you're waiting on the balloons. We have ice cream truck. That's Pawpaw Pete's. We're going to have live music on top of the boathouse, which is Tom Grassman band. We have food being served. 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
3: Antonini also explained, if you really want to see which balloonist hits the mark, the Danville Boat Club, that's your best bet.
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3: Now, if you're wondering, the annual Calcutta, giving the public a chance to bet on which balloonist will come closest to the Big X in Lake Vermilion when they drop their floating devices. That happened last night. To hear all of Tommy B's talk with the Danville Boat Club's Jack Antonini, as well as Deb talking about the June 27th fireworks at the boat club, go to the link at the end of this story on VermilionCountyFirst.com, or go to VermilionCountyFirst.com, find the podcast section, click on The Big Show. 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
5: Another no-show for the Cubs offense. Four hits and a 2-1 loss to the A's. Two of those hits came in the first inning when the Cubs got their only run on a groundout by Alex Bregman. They had a chance in the ninth as they began the inning with a walk and a hit, but a strikeout and two flyouts ended that. Jameson Taillon gave up two runs in 6 1/3 innings, but it was wasted effort. Cardinals closer Riley O'Brien gave up three in the ninth, and the Cards lost to the Rangers 7-4. The Cardinals lost despite out-hitting the Rangers Rangers 13-9. They stranded 11 base runners. One more against the Rangers tonight, 5:50 on WDAN. The White Sox gave up 4 in the fourth. That was the deciding factor in a 6-4 loss in Minnesota. Davis Martin had a rare bad outing, giving up all 6 Twins runs. It turns out the Dans will not go undefeated after splitting a doubleheader with Champion City. They improved to 6-0 with a 6-2 win in Game 1. They're now 6-1, though, after a 4-2 loss in the nightcap. Tonight, the Dans are at Illinois Valley. The next home game is Friday night. All the best to Armstrong Potomac Baseball. The Trojans head to the Dwight Sectional today to take on Gardner South Wilmington. Clifton Central and Gibson City Melvin Sibley play in the other semifinal. The winners go to Saturday's sectional championship game. I'm RJ Kreis. That's your local Sports Minute.
6: Well, good morning to you folks once again here on your Ag Check radio station on this Wednesday, June the 3rd. Well, there's still no Senate Farm Bill. Does that surprise anybody? Despite the Ag Chair's push to act on one all the way through last month, actually, and despite the odds in election year, another senator argues that it has to get done. Wonder who that would be? Yeah, you guessed it. Iowa Senator Chuck Grassley insisted one way or the other the Senate Ag has got to get off their hands and pass a farm bill.
7: It's very necessary to get done. The chairman of the committee wants to get it done. I want to get it done. I don't know anybody on the Ag Committee that doesn't want to get it done.
6: However, Grassley says the biggest obstacle is facing a Senate farm bill is minority opposition to greater food stamp cost and the sharing for the states with high SNAP error rates in place already and being recognized more every day.
7: Democrats wanting us to delay the anti-fraud provisions that we put in last year's tax bill. They want that delayed, and a delay of 2 years would cost $18 billion. A delay of 1 year would cost $1 billion.
6: That doesn't seem to faze them, does it? Senate Ag Committee Chair John Boozman said earlier last week that he was unwilling to compromise on that SNAP reform, which is a key to funding farm safety net improvements. Senator Grassley did say that enacted reforms already tolerate about a 6% error rate. Should we accept that?
7: But we got some states that are 20%, and getting it down to 6% would be quite an accomplishment. Even going lower would be better, but let's get our first victory before we move on.
6: Very true. Chairman Boozman of the Senate Ag Committee wants to a panel, at least, to pass a farm bill this month, while Senator Grassley said that the other options is to take up the House-passed bill as it is. But either way, Senator Grassley and others want a chance to offer amendments on issues as varied as fertilizer pricing, year-round E15 sales, California Prop 12, and, well, the last two, Boozman had precluded in his starting bill, but he'll continue to be kicked around like a football and not get anything done. With that, good morning.
8: 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Your VermilionCountyFirst.com weather forecast. Looks like we'll have sunny skies and a high temperature around 85 today. Should have light winds out of the southeast throughout the day as well. Tonight looks like it'll be clear skies overnight. We'll drop down to around 58 degrees with a light southeast wind. And then for Thursday, sunny skies, good-looking weather for the balloon splash and dash of the boat club. We'll have light winds and our high temperature up to around 85.
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0: Hey, it's the Rock Show. Kevin with you this morning, and we got a few local things we want to tell you about. Welcome to 94.9 K-Rock, Ileana's Rock Station. Appreciate y'all joining us. Looking at some mostly sunny skies. Another gorgeous day today with high even warmer, high around 83, 84, low 57 tonight. Pretty good weather lined up for us, so we'll take that for sure. Hey, want to remind you not to miss the Danville Boat Club Splash and Dash. It's tomorrow night over Lake Vermilion. Now enjoy lakefront seats up to 10 hot air balloons fly over the lake trying to hit the target in front of the Danville Boat Club. 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

0: Hold my beer. Do you know a woman in Florida was arrested last week after she called 911 multiple times complaining that a bar would not serve her a Jell-O shot? Well, I've never heard a worthier, more emergency in my life. And a guy in upstate New York was upset last week that someone had parked in front of his house and was on his lawn a little bit. So he used his demolition derby car to smash that car. He was arrested for felony criminal mischief. A kind of an overreaction. Maybe sink a decaf? Or maybe you need that Jell-O shot that lady in Florida was looking for.
1: Kevin!
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1: Well, this Friday and Saturday, June 5th and 6th, will be Balloons Over Vermilion's first ever appearance at Kennecott County Park. But one thing that'll be staying absolutely the same this year is the annual Splash and Dash, once again happening the day before Balloons Over Vermilion begins at the Danville Boat Club. So tomorrow, Thursday, June 4th, 10 balloonists are already scheduled to compete, with others expected to join them. The Danville Boat Club's Jack Antonini enjoyed some time with Tommy B on D102's The Big Show, explaining the schedule.
2: Gates open at the Danville Boat Club at 4:30. We have kids games, so that's a good way to spend some time while you're waiting on the balloons. We have ice cream truck. It's Paw Pete's. We're going to have live music on top of the boathouse, which is Tom Grassman band. We have food being served. 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
2: Front row seats, because we put the target right out in the lake right in front of the boat club. 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
1: 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To hear all of Tommy B's talk with the Danville Boat Club's Jack Antonini, as well as Deb talking about the June 27th fireworks at the boat club, go to the link at the end of this story on VermilionCountyFirst.com, or go to VermilionCountyFirst.com, find the podcast section, click on The Big Show. 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
13: I'm Chris Crowley. The president says he'd like to meet the new Ayatollah after the wounded, disfigured son of the deceased Ayatollah joined peace talks, telling the New York Post Pod Force One.
17: He is giving approval because that's the way it is, has been for a long, long time. His father and then him, I guess it's the succession. But we seem to be getting along quite well.
13: It says Iran has agreed not to acquire nuclear weapons amid more U.S. defensive strikes on Iran speedboats. California is still counting its primary vote, but L.A. Mayor Karen Bass forced into a runoff. Number two challenger right now, Spencer Pratt.
18: I hope she's ready, you know, because I literally could not be more excited.
13: Republican Steve Hilton leads for California governor. Democrat Javier Becerra, number two. Montana conservative radio host Aaron Flint wins the GOP primary for Ryan Zinke's house seat. America's listening to Fox News.
19: Well, good morning, folks. Thanks a lot for joining us once again here on this Wednesday, June the 3rd. It is time to take a look at the opening numbers from the Chicago Board of Trade. Thanks to Hettinger Precision Ag, a proud supporter of Central Illinois and Indiana ag communities. A special thanks to Hettinger Precision Ag. Well, we had a turnaround. It's not turnaround Tuesday, it's Wednesday. But the corn rebounded in the overnight trade, but not before posting some multi-month lows before it turned around. Soybeans and wheat showed similar moves with bounces off the technical support. All three had declined sharply over the past four trading sessions as money managers cut the length to long positions and exposure thereof amid the completion of the spring planting and most favorable U.S. Midwest weather outlook, and then staring down the bearish seasonal trends. And, obviously, the geopolitical situation. As it appears, those fund longs have been cut substantially, and the question becomes, can we ever stabilize here, or perhaps this bounce is a good thing? Technical damage aside, a bit of the bounce may be in order, according to a lot of the traders this morning. USDA Undersecretary Vadin, speaking at the Wall Street Journal Global Food Forum last night, indicated China has already began to start placing some orders for U.S. soybeans as a part of the 26-25 million metric ton purchase commitment, has expressed confidence that China could very well adhere to their three-year deal. Let's take a look at the numbers now that they are open and trading here on this Wednesday morning. July corn down a penny at 439.5. December corn down a half a cent at 466. January corn down a half a cent at 480.75. Soybean bounced and now up 4.25 at 1169.5. November soybeans up 3 3/4 at 1181.5. January soybeans up 3.5 at 1195 3/4. New crop July wheat also a bounce off for the lows, up 1 3/4 currently, trading above the 6 mark at 6.05 even. The soybean meal up $1.30 a ton at $3.2750. The soybean oil up 92 cents a pound at $79.36. June live cattle in lighter trade this morning, down 3.70 at $2.4530. Feeder cattle in the June also a little lower, down $6 at $3.3230. And June lean hogs trading up 45 cents at $95.47. The Dow Jones down 182 points at 51,213. Crude oil up $1.35 a barrel at $95.11. That's your opening market report, thanks to Hettinger Precision Ag.
12: 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Lee's, Governor Williams, Danville. Your VermilionCountyFirst.com weather forecast. Looks like we'll have sunny skies and a high temperature around 85 today. Should have light winds out of the southeast throughout the day as well. Tonight looks like it'll be clear skies overnight. We'll drop down to around 58 degrees with a light southeast wind. And then for Thursday, sunny skies, good-looking weather for the balloon splash and dash of the boat club. We'll have light winds and our high temperature up to around 85.
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94.9 K-Rocks and Foo Fighters. Good morning to you. Hump day. Should I stay or should I go now? The Clash. But please stay with us. We're 94.9 K-Rock, Ileana's Rock Station with Scott. Good morning.

0: Yeah, you got the power. 94.9 K-Rock. Scott with you. Coming up, Led Zeppelin, Soundgarden. Also, Rush. We're in the 94.9 K-Rock studio. 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

0: 94.9 K-Rock, unmistakable sound of Geddy Lee singing for Rush. Coming up, the Black Crowes, Hard to Handle, also some Van Halen, too. 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
3: 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I'm CJ Pop. The U.S. and Iran have gone on the attack again, and talks to end the conflict continue. 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Plus,
4: would you like to meet him or meet any of the Iranians in person?
5: 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It's a very good question. I'll think of it. 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I'd like to meet everybody. I'd like to meet him. I think we probably will meet at some point, depending on how it all works out.
3: Republican Steve Hilton and Democrat Javier Becerra take the lead in California's governor's race. It'll be settled in November general election. Hilton moments ago on Fox TV LA, blaming his opponent.
6: It's his party and it's him. It's the Democrat political machine that's been running California and that's given us the highest cost of living in the country, the highest unemployment rate in the country.
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7: On this mid-morning on this Wednesday, June the 3rd, it is time to take a look at the Chicago Board of Trade numbers on this market update here on your Ag Check radio station. July corn down 2.5, trading at 438. December corn down 2.5 at 464. January corn now trading down 2.5 at 478.75. July soybeans up 1.25, 1166.5 in mid-range of trade high to low. New crop November soybeans up 3.75 to 1181.5. January soybeans up 4.5. at 1196.25. New crop July wheat was positive through the morning, first of the morning, and now trading down 8 cents at 595. A little bit of harvest pressure going in there. July meal down 60 cents a ton at 325.60. July oil up 93 cents a pound at 79.34. June live cattle down $2.20 at 245.47. August live cattle down 2.55 at 228.32. June feeder cattle down $5.05 at 332.45. August feeder cattle down $5.42 at 343 even. June lean hogs down $0.50 at 95.20. And July lean hogs down 75 cents, getting the attention at $100.90. The Dow Jones down 380 points at 51,025. The dollar is up 26.1 points. Crude oil up $1.31 a barrel at 95.03. Gold is down $54 an ounce at 44.34. Silver is down $1.64 an ounce at 73.91. That's your market update during the mid-morning on this June 3rd. Good morning.
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94.9 K-Rock. I have no idea what they're talking about there. Aerosmith, Love in an Elevator. Yeah, I do. Kansas, Point of No Return. 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
1: Rumors spreading round in that Texas town. About to check outside the games. And you know what I'm talking about. 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

0: 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Queen, Nirvana, David Bowie, lined up like ducks in a row. We come right back. 94.9 K-Rock.
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0: 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Two songs titled Fame in the 80s. Of course, the one about the dancing and all that, the school in New York, but that's David Bowie's Fame. Coming up, The Cars, My Best Friend's Girl, My Kind of Lover, great rock song, of course, from Billy Squire. And don't forget to check out The Rock Show with Kevin Lambert. He's got Hold My Beer, Weird News, Vinyl Vault, and just so much fun and merriment you cannot contain him. 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

0: 94.9 K Rock, The Cars. Such a lot of great hit songs like that one, My Best Friend's Girl. Speaking of that genre, and we have Girls, Girls, Girls coming up with The Crew, the Motley Crew bunch. 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
6: I'm Therese Crowley. California counting may take a week, but Republican Steve Hilton in a primary horse race for governor with Democrat Javier Becerra and Republican Spencer Pratt nipping at the heels of L.A. Mayor Karen Bass for the runoff.
7: I'm going to prove to everybody this is for real, and I'm ready to run the city.
6: President Trump's pick for Iowa Governor Randy Feenstra edged out in the GOP primary by Zach Lahn, who aligned with the MAHA movement. The president tells the New York Post he'd like to meet the new Ayatollah after the wounded disfigured son of the dead Ayatollah joined peace talks. And Senator Ted Cruz in a hearing on the bill regulating how college sports are monetized.
8: We could lose dozens of historic football and basketball programs, not to mention tens of thousands of Olympic sports at colleges dependent on the revenue from football and basketball.
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9: 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Your VermilionCountyFirst.com weather forecast. Looks like we'll have sunny skies and a high temperature around 85 today. Should have light winds out of the southeast throughout the day as well. Tonight looks like it'll be clear skies overnight. We'll drop down to around 58 degrees with a light southeast wind. And then for Thursday, sunny skies, good-looking weather for the balloon splash and dash of the boat club. We'll have light winds and our high temperature up to around 85.
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94.9 K-Rock, just like Mike Tyson. Love bites. Oh, that's a bad joke. Sorry. Def Leppard, the jokes can't all be good. Scott doing some loving, touching, and squeezing. 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Journey, 94.9 K-Rock.

0: 94.9. Hey, K-Rock, that's me. Foreigner. Dirty White Boy. Actually, I showered today. It's okay. John Cougar Mellencamp coming up. Hurts So Good. Also, Led Zeppelin and some Kiss. Of course, we got to do rock and roll all night and party every day. I just watched a thing on Reels Plus last night about them and how they came about with some of their favorite songs like that one and their history. I knew a lot of it, but learned some things on that, too. You always like to know new things about the artists you love, right? 94.9 K-Rock, our studio powered by St. Joseph Siding and Window. 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

0: Hold your applause. 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Kiss. Scott with you. 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It's tomorrow night, June 4th, over Lake Vermilion. 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Admission is $5 for adults, and kids 10 under 10 are admitted free. I had to say that right. 10 and under are free. There, that sounds better. Be right back, 94.9. 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

0: 94.9 K-Rock, the Scorpions. Love that part where he just goes, wow! Yeah, and you just woke up on that one, didn't you? Scott, would you feel like making love? 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
2: 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One person is killed, dozens injured in an Iranian drone attack on Kuwait's main airport. Republican Steve Hilton leads the California governor's race with about 60% of the votes counted.
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2: Democrats Javier Becerra and Tom Steyer are in second and third at this point. The top two advance to the general election. Los Angeles Mayor Karen Bass survives her primary.
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2: She'll face Republican Spencer Pratt or another Democrat, Mitch Romney. 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

94.9 K-Rock Tesla. The way it is and the way that it will be. I'm channeling Walter Cronkite, if you remember him. My gosh, I don't know where that came from. Tom Petty, The Heartbreakers, Here Comes My Girl. 94.9 K-Rock, Ileana's Rock Station.

0: 94.9 K-Rock. I'll take a little gold. I need some money. Coming up, we got it. Eddie Money. Shake and also you two. Mysterious Ways. Also Jimi Hendrix. Wind Cries Mary. When we come back on way back. We're in the 94.9 K-Rock studio. 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Type that in. They'll hook you up. 94.9 K-Rock coming right back.
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9: 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The fun starts on May 15th. It's all part of the Summer in the City.
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0: 94.9 K-Rock playing that guitar, left-handed, the late Jimi Hendrix. Wind Cries Mary. Coming to Bon Jovi from Slippery When Wet, their huge album, 1986, Wanted, Dead or Alive. Also, The Police with Every Breath You Take. 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

0: 94.9 K-Rock, watch out, he's creeping on you a little bit there. The Police and Sting, Every Breath You Take. 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
10: From the Vermillion County First.com News Studios, I'm Steve Brandy. Balloons over Vermillion is this Friday and Saturday, and despite this year's move from Vermillion Regional Airport to Kennecuck County Park, Danville Director of Public Works Dave Ruiz says although Kennecuck is outside city limits, his department's BOV contributions will continue. CIMG caught up with Ruiz at Tuesday evening's city council meeting.
11: The city's involved in doing the exact same thing we've done every other year. It's just a different location. Our department does, yeah, the picnic tables, fences, and then just some barricades and stuff. We use a regular crew during the workday. Additional staff, the Balloons Over Vermillion team puts together, I think, the resources on

0: but just being about the Bears, the votes weren't there.
1: Welch said House members would need time to pass a bill passed by the state Senate on Monday morning. Governor J.B. Pritzker said he believes a business like the Bears should get incentives similar to those that other businesses are offered.
2: The reality is I wasn't willing to give up billions of dollars of taxpayer money in order to give it to a billionaire-owned family, our team.
1: The team said in a statement it remained on a late spring, early summer timeline and would finalize its evaluation of Arlington Heights in Hammond, Indiana. I'm Steve Brandy.
3: I'm Therese Crowley. President Trump says he's getting along rather well with the new Ayatollah, disfigured in U.S. strikes on Iran, joining on peace talks, telling the New York Post Pod Force One.
4: Would you like to meet him or meet any of the Iranians in person?
5: I've never thought of it, actually. It's a very good question. I'll think of it. Yeah, I'd like to meet him. I'd like to meet everybody. I'd like to meet him. We probably will meet at some point, depending on how it all works out.
3: President Trump's pick for Iowa Governor Randy Feenstra edged out in the GOP primary by Zach Lahn, who aligned with the MAHA movement. California primary voters make a strong show for GOP candidate Steve Hilton, leading Democrat Javier Becerra for governor, and Republican Spencer Pratt running number two to Mayor Karen Bass.
6: Ready, you know, because I literally could not be more excited.
3: And the FBI shot a suspect dead at the Chase Bank building in Bakersfield, California. Hostages unharmed. 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
8: Your VermilionCountyFirst.com weather forecast for this afternoon calls for lots of sunshine. Going to have a high temperature around 86 degrees. Later on this evening, we'll have clear skies throughout the overnight with a low down to 57. Tomorrow looks like another mostly sunny day, high up around 86 and wind gusts as high as 20 miles per hour. And finally, Thursday evening, partly cloudy, low down to 63.
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0: 94.9 K-Rocks and BTO, Bachman Turner, Overdrive, baby, you ain't seen nothing yet. Coming up, Alice Cooper, 18, how about some Offspring? Come out and play, it's such a nice day. And some Boston, too, as we hang out in the 94.9 K-Rock studio. 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

0: 94.9 K-Rock. Yay, it's time for me to leave. Tanya's in next. I'll take you the rest of the afternoon. I'll be back tomorrow after Kevin Lambert, a little after 9 a.m. Tanya, she's got the 5 o'clock Roebuck, Budweiser, Shift Change, Party Hour, so much more. Hang with her. I'll see you tomorrow. 94.9 K-Rock. Peace, love, ciao, and bye.
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1: Well, good afternoon to you folks on this Wednesday afternoon. It is time for the closing market report on your Ag Check radio station, Ag Network. Good afternoon. I'm Gail Cunningham. We're checking on ag. Let's check out the closing numbers from the Chicago Board of Trade, and they went to the wrong end. July corn down 9 cents at the end of the day, a penny and a half off the low of the day at 431.5. December new crop corn down 6 cents three quarters at 459.75. January corn down 6.5 at 474.75. Soybeans was positive throughout the day until about 1 o'clock. Now the July soybeans closed the day down 11.25 cents at 11.54 even. New crop November beans went down 10.5 at the end of the day at 11.67 1/4. January soybeans down a dime at 11.81 3/4. Do not shoot the messenger. July wheat down 15 3/4 at 5.87 1/4. July meal down $5.40 a ton at 320.80. The July soybean oil up 30 cents a pound at 78.71. June live cattle down $1.05 at 246.62. August live cattle down $1.87 at 229 even. June feeder cattle down $5.75 at 332.55. August feeder cattle down $5.80 at 342.62. June lean hogs up 35 cents at 96 and a nickel. July lean hogs up 35 cents at $102 even. The Dow Jones down 447 points, trading now at 50,947. The dollar up 34 points. Crude oil up $2.31 a barrel at 96.09. Gold is down $51 an ounce. Silver down $2 an ounce. That's your closing market report on this Wednesday. Good afternoon.
2: I'm John Saucier. The protests continue outside an ICE facility in New Jersey where detainees allegedly are facing poor conditions. Speaking during a hearing before the House Homeland Security Committee today, DHS Secretary Mark Wayne Mullen says he doesn't believe these protesters are peaceful.
3: I've had officers bit, hit, scratched. We had one get threatened that they were going to kill him and his family. That's peaceful.
2: New Jersey's Governor Mikey Sherrill claimed out-of-state groups are inflaming the tensions. House Homeland Security Committee ranking member Representative Benny Thompson criticizing Mullen's handling of the department and the protests.
4: Rather than addressing these problems and forcing the contractor that runs the facility to do its job, DHS responded by attacking protesters and defending inhumane conditions.
2: Local officials say a curfew in the area surrounding the ICE facility will continue until further notice. America's listening to Fox News.
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6: Your VermilionCountyFirst.com weather forecast for this afternoon calls for lots of sunshine. Going to have a high temperature around 86 degrees. Later on this evening, we'll have clear skies throughout the overnight with a low down to 57. Tomorrow looks like another mostly sunny day, high up around 86 and wind gusts as high as 20 miles per hour. And finally, Thursday evening, partly cloudy, low down to 63.
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I'm Tanya Solomon, taking it over for the back half of your rock and roll workday with Heart right now on 94.9 K-Rock.

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9: Good afternoon, buddy. How are you?
8: You know what? I was waiting for you to start playing the violin eulogy music for the Chicago Board of Trade, and it looked like, mid-morning up till about noon hour, it looked like it was fairly decent. Corn was a little bit down, but beans was up, but then all of a sudden everything went south. And is what happened? They just continue to sell things off?
9: Yeah, Gil, I mean, it seemed like we were tracking for a pretty ho-hum day of unchanged and another light news day until probably about 12:30 this afternoon, and things started to take a little bit of a turn. I think we can chalk this up to a few things, and I think I mentioned this on Monday. The fund length is very concerning, particularly on the corn side. Funds did shed some length last week per the Commitment of Traders report, but they still do remain long around 150,000 contracts of corn. Seasonally, that's quite a large piece of the pie for this early, this time of year. I think with a non-threatening forecast, we're starting to see funds really start to shed some of that length. You know, if you would have talked to me this morning, Gail, I probably would have told you we would have been on track for some sort of a bounce here, and I still do believe that we will get some sort of a bounce here in the near terms. I mean, we do have markets technically oversold. We've done quite a bit of chart damage. We're starting to approach a lot of those pre-war, pre-US-Iran levels. We're kind of right at them right now. So, I don't have a crystal ball to tell you what tomorrow's going to bring or the rest of the week, really. But I think we probably will start to stabilize here. I think a lot of the damage has been done, at least on the corn side until we decide what kind of a crop we want to trade. what size of a crop we want to trade.
8: Right. Well, it appears to me, and you know that I'm a chartist, Cody, and it appears that the charts are quickly, they're slamming it into the big gear towards being oversold. How long do you suppose that will go on? And if not, when do you think it'll change?
9: Well, you know, the unfortunate part about commodities is, you know, this is a tough business to be in. It's markets can do and will do whatever it wants, right? And I think there is risk that you could continue to slide, but probably not until there's much more known about the crop. I mean, I think you can chalk a big reason for the sell-off to be, there's no real threat in the forecast right now. Areas that were previously pretty drought stricken, you know, have rain in the forecast. You know, should those rains subside, maybe that brings a little bit more of a risk on type of mentality from a managed money position.
8: I was kind of hoping that the ethanol numbers would drag the corn market up a little bit, in that we are, I think, pretty close to being at or maybe a little bit ahead of last year's usage. Is that about right, or are we behind?
9: Well, it's kind of a mixed bag there, Gil, on the ethanol usage side. You know, I think I've mentioned before that, you know, we're doing a much better job of processing corn.
8: Right.
9: You know, we're using less bushels to make a gallon of ethanol just due to increased efficiencies. But, you know, we are running about 26 million bushels ahead of last year's pace. But the more notable part is, you know, we're around 50 million bushels below the seasonal pace that's needed to hit the current USDA target. So it's not crazy to see that we could see some cuts to ethanol production on the June S&D report, which is, you know, we'll know what that looks like here in a couple weeks.
8: Yeah, absolutely. Folks, Cody Dust, my go-to person for commodities, can be there, yours as well. I know he would be more than glad to visit with you on the phone. You can call him directly, 317-779-8007, and he'll come and kind of visit with you and take a look at the marketing plans and what may be working best for your operation. And we appreciate Cody. Once again, the website is sfarmmarketing.com, and his phone number, 317-779-8007. Thanks, Cody. Enjoy the rest of your day, sir.
9: Enjoy yours too, buddy. We'll see if we can recover.

0: Tightrope, Stevie Ray Vaughan on your radio, 94.9 K-Rock, Ileana's Rock Station, and I'm Tanya Solomon, minding the store, this rock and roll work day. 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
8: News. I'm Tom Graham. Violence once again escalating between the U.S. and Iran. The two sides are exchanging strikes overnight. Kuwait briefly shutting down its main airport after an Iranian drone heavily damaged it.
9: According to Kuwaiti officials, at least one person was killed and 63 others were injured. Damage from that barrage of drones and missiles forced officials to close down one of the airport's terminals, but have since reopened it.
8: Fox's Jeff Paul. Homeland Security Secretary Mark Wayne Mullen going before a House panel today. Several Democrats demanding changes for the dismantling of ICE.
10: The cruelty runs to the top of DHS, weaponizing the immigration system for your president and this administration racist grievances.
8: New Jersey Congresswoman LaMonica McGyver has been critical of an immigration detention facility in Newark. It's been the site of recent violent anti-ICE protests. 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
5: Your VermilionCountyFirst.com weather forecast for this afternoon calls for lots of sunshine. Going to have a high temperature around 86 degrees. Later on this evening, we'll have clear skies throughout the overnight with a low down to 57. Tomorrow looks like another mostly sunny day, high up around 86 and wind gusts as high as 20 miles per hour. And finally, Thursday evening, partly cloudy, low down to 63.
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GNR, welcome to the jungle. Kicking off your Budweiser Shift Change Party Hour. Tanya Solomon, let's keep it going. 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

0: Pink Floyd, Run Like Hell, 94.9 K-Rock, Ileana's Rock Station, and your Budweiser Shift Change Party Hour. I'm Tanya Solomon. Hopefully you're having a great day as we rock on through the workday here with you. Don't forget about Father's Day coming up. 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

0: 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We're Bud Lighting it up right here weekday afternoons. 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All right? All right. Bad Company coming up. 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

0: Spark at the Moon. It's Ozzy, 94.9 K-Rock, Ileana's Rock Station. I've been watching Jack Osbourne, of course, Ozzy's son, who has a new baby they named Oz, which I love. He's been interviewing and putting out pieces of the interview. Paris Jackson, Michael Jackson's daughter. Very interesting, the lives that they lived that were very similar to each other with iconic fathers. And it's kind of interesting. You can look that up online and see. Jack does a good job, I got to say. All right, it's your Budweiser Shift Change Party Hour. We are wrapping it up here. Fox News on the way. K-Rock weather coming in. Big block of great rock. Kansas Marshall Tucker Band on deck for you.
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0: 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The fun starts on May 15th. It's all part of the summer in the city.
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5: News. I'm John Saucier. The United States and Iran are launching new strikes, even as President Trump claims negotiations between the two are ongoing. Speaking during a hearing before the House Foreign Relations Committee, Secretary of State Mark Rubio blames Hezbollah for this ongoing fighting.
6: We are hopeful that we can create a paradigm in which Lebanon's government and Israel can work together to disarm Hezbollah and allow the people of Lebanon to reclaim its country, but it's complex.
5: California Republican gubernatorial candidate Steve Hilton advancing past the primary, expected to go up against Democratic candidate Javier Becerra in November. Hilton telling a news conference he came out on top despite spending far less than other candidates did.
7: It's an indication that when I'm elected governor, we are going to be frugal and careful with public money so we can cut the bloat in our government and reduce everybody's taxes.
5: America is listening to Fox News.
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9: Your VermilionCountyFirst.com weather forecast for this afternoon calls for lots of sunshine. Going to have a high temperature around 86 degrees. Later on this evening, we'll have clear skies throughout the overnight with a low down to 57. Tomorrow looks like another mostly sunny day, high up around 86 and wind gusts as high as 20 miles per hour. And finally, Thursday evening, partly cloudy, low down to 63.
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0: Foxy Lady, Jimi Hendrix, 94.9 K-Rock, Ileana's Rock Station, as we get into balloon mode. Balloons Over Vermilion coming up Friday and Saturday out at Kennecott County Park. We're celebrating 10 years above and beyond. 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Balloon Glows, Kids Zone, live entertainment. It's all happening this weekend. Balloons Over Vermilion, don't miss out. Journey's on the way.
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0: Journey, Don't Stop Believin', 94.9 K-Rock, Ileana's Rock Station. As we wrap up your workday, we are getting buttoned up here, getting ready to send you home. 5 o'clock roadblock is coming up for ya. Motley Crue in there, Van Halen, some Zeppelin on the way. Fox News, K-Rock weather on deck as well, so stick around.
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14: Fox News, I'm Tom Graham. President Trump once again insisting today a peace deal with Iran is not far off. Despite another escalation of violence, Tehran attacking several U.S. allies in the Middle East. Fox's Jennifer Griffin.
15: Iran launched dozens of missiles and drones at Kuwait, Bahrain, and U.S. bases and commercial ships near the Strait of Hormuz. Kuwait's military alone says Iran fired 13 ballistic missiles and 17 drones.
14: The Pentagon launching what it called self-defense strikes on an Iranian island. Homeland Security Secretary Mark Wayne Mullen hearing going before a House panel today. Democrats continue to criticize an immigration detention facility in Newark, New Jersey.
16: You know what's racist? Is the fact that every detainee in Delaney Hall is a person of color.
14: New Jersey Congresswoman LaMonica MacGyver Mullen accused Democrats of promoting violent protests at that facility. 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
18: Your VermilionCountyFirst.com weather forecast for this afternoon calls for lots of sunshine. Going to have a high temperature around 86 degrees. Later on this evening, we'll have clear skies throughout the overnight with a low down to 57. Tomorrow looks like another mostly sunny day, high up around 86 and wind gusts as high as 20 miles per hour. And finally, Thursday evening, partly cloudy, low down to 63.
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0: 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How easy is that? Yeah, more 5 o'clock roadblock coming up. Dio and the James Gang on the way. It's K-Rock.
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0: 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I hate myself for loving you. 94.9 K-Rock, Ileana's Rock Station. 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Don't miss it as we kick off an awesome weekend. So many things to do around the area. Yeah? All right. Fox News coming up. K-Rock weather's in there and some Queen live and the Rolling Stones for you. It's K-Rock.
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11: News. I'm John Saucier. President Trump considering seizing Iran's uranium stockpile. He says negotiations with Iran do continue on a possible permanent peace deal. The president says only the United States and China really have the capability to retrieve that enriched uranium.
12: That stuff is buried underneath a mountain that virtually collapsed. It's very, very hard to get it. But nevertheless, I want to get it.
11: Well, the United States and Iran have launched new strikes even as the negotiations continue. Speaking during a hearing before the House Foreign Relations Committee, Secretary of State Marco Rubio, he blames Iran's proxy Hezbollah for some of this ongoing fighting.
13: We are hopeful that we can create a paradigm in which Lebanon's government and Israel can work together.
8: to disarm Hezbollah and allow the people of Lebanon to reclaim its country. But it's complex.
11: Kuwait actually had to temporarily shut down its main airport after Iranian drones reportedly killed a person and wounded others there. America's listening to Fox News.
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14: Your VermilionCountyFirst.com weather forecast. For this evening, calls for mostly clear skies with a low temperature down to about 57 degrees in the overnight. Tomorrow looks like a mostly sunny day for us. High up around 86 degrees in the afternoon. Wind gusts as high as 20 miles per hour. And finally, on Thursday evening, we'll have partly cloudy skies roll in with a low temperature down to 63.
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0: Grand Funk Railroad, 94.9 K-Rock, Ileana's Rock Station. I'm Tanya Solomon, rolling on through the end of your day here. Getting ready to kick you into the back half of the week. How about that? We are closing in on that. First Friday's Danville coming up Friday night, 5 to 8 in downtown Danville with the Summer Luau. 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Just click through right there. 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

0: It's Boston feeling satisfied, 94.9 K-Rock, Indiana's rock station. And I'm Tanya Solomon, rolling it up for tonight, leaving you with a big block of great rock and roll. Some good stuff coming up. AC/DC, Zeppelin in there, the Chili Peppers. Little Bob Seger on the way for you. We're going to check in with Fox News and get you some K-Rock weather and then get right back into that big block of great rock and roll. Be safe. I'll be back tomorrow afternoon to take you home.
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8: Fox News, I'm Tom Rigotti. The House votes to pass a war powers resolution aimed at stopping President Trump's military action in Iran.
9: On this vote, the yeas are 215 and the nays are 208. The concurrent resolution is adopted.
8: Four Republicans joined with Democrats to pass the resolution, which now heads to the Senate before it can go to the president's desk. Democrats know President Trump launched the conflict without congressional approval. President Trump is signaling progress in talks with Iran, even as the ceasefire shows signs of cracking.
10: Despite Iran launching a barrage of missiles and drones into Kuwait Wednesday, President Trump says the ceasefire is working.
11: We nipped it in the bud very quickly, as we do in the greatest military in the world.
10: The president described the Iranian strikes as a response to what U.S. military officials described as defensive strikes by the U.S. earlier this week.
8: That's Fox's Jared Halpern. 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